ever been to Vegas? I said, no. He said, that's where we're gonna go. You need a change of pace.

monkey was high. Said it was a burning ambition to see her before he died. We left before encores. He couldn't sit still. Sheena was a blast, baby.

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1: Radio Evros. 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